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Yeah.

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We get to carry each other

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Have you come to raise the dead? 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

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If I was young, I could wake outside your school, 'cause your face is like the cover of a magazine.

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She got it sticking in the cameraman. And we could have some. And he's up there. What's that? Hawaii.

0: 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Entspannt durch die Nacht.
1: There's many a day I ache for you. We're oceans apart. Even though my tears have dried.